0: The Strait of Hormuz. Donald Trump is using US military to guide stranded cargo ships out of the strait, but Tehran insists it controls the waterway and has fired missiles and drones at military and commercial ships. Defense Secretary Pete Hegseth says it needs to remain open.
1: Let innocent ships pass freely. These international waters belong to all nations, not to Iran to tax, toll, or control.
0: Prosecutions for hate crimes are to be fast-tracked through the legal system. It comes after a spate of recent anti-Semitic attacks. Director of Public Prosecutions Stephen Parkinson insists more needs to be done to clamp down on incidents affecting the Jewish community.
2: What I want to do by issuing this guidance and making sure that decisions are made quickly is to stop the sort of low-level abuse which is in danger of becoming normalised, and therefore the significance of it is being minimised. By taking a zero-tolerance approach, I'm hoping we can put a line in the sand.
0: The hantavirus outbreak on board a Dutch cruise ship may have spread between passengers. World Health Organization officials say although the virus is normally spread from rodents, there may have been rare human-to-human transmission. Three passengers have so far died and a British national is being airlifted to hospital. TV presenter and novelist Richard Osman has received his OBE from the Princess Royal at Windsor Castle. He says he's delighted.
3: It's a genuinely lovely thing. Don't really look at it as an honour so much as a responsibility. I think I grew up in this country and my education was paid for. My healthcare when I was young, I was under the NHS a lot, that was all paid for. And I want the next generations to have what I had. So I take this as a responsibility.
0: And Harry Potter star Daniel Radcliffe has been nominated for a prestigious Tony Award. He's been recognised for his role in Every Brilliant Thing. That's the latest from Radio News Hub. I'm David Hall.
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1: Sky. US forces are working to reopen the Strait of Hormuz. Donald Trump's Project Freedom is continuing its operations with the US military guiding stranded cargo ships out of the controversial waterway. But Tehran insists it controls the waterway and has fired missiles and drones at military and commercial ships. US Secretary of State is Marco Rubio.
2: This is a defensive operation. If no shots are fired at these ships and no shots are fired at us, we're not firing shots. But if we're fired on, we will respond, and we will respond with lethal efficiency.
1: Meanwhile, the president has criticized Iran over attempts to reach a peace deal. He says the situation is difficult.
3: What I don't like about Iran is they'll talk to me with such great respect, and then they'll go on television and they'll say, we did not speak to the president. So they play games, but let me just tell you, they want to make a deal. And who wouldn't?
1: Next, hate crime prosecutions are to be fast-tracked following a spate of recent anti-Semitic attacks. The head of the Crown Prosecution Service, Stephen Parkinson, told prosecutors in England and Wales to bring charges more quickly in order to clamp down on incidents affecting the Jewish community. Health officials believe there may have been human-to-human transmission of the hantavirus on board a Dutch cruise ship. Three people have died so far, and a British crew member is to receive medical treatment after being airlifted off the vessel. Dr. Miriam van Kerkhove is from the World Health Organization.
4: The cruise did stop at many different islands up the coast of Africa, so there could be some source of infection on the islands as well for some of the other suspect cases. However, we do believe that there may be some human-to-human transmission that's happening among the really close contacts.
1: And Arsenal have made it through to the Champions League final, beating Atletico Madrid 2-1 on aggregate. It's the first time the Gunners have reached a final since 2006, and only the second time in their history. That's the latest from Radio News Hub. I'm David Hall.
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1: The US insists the Middle East ceasefire is holding despite both sides claiming to have control of the Strait of Hormuz. Donald Trump is using US military to guide stranded cargo ships out of the strait, but Tehran insists it controls the waterway and has fired missiles and drones at military and commercial ships. Defense Secretary Pete Hegseth says it needs to remain open.
2: Let innocent ships pass freely. These international waters belong to all nations, not to Iran to tax, toll, or control.
1: Prosecutions for hate crimes are to be fast-tracked through the legal system. It comes after a spate of recent anti-Semitic attacks. Director of Public Prosecutions Stephen Parkinson insists more needs to be done to clamp down on incidents affecting the Jewish community.
3: What I want to do by issuing this guidance and making sure that decisions are made quickly is to stop the sort of low-level abuse which is in danger of becoming normalised, and therefore the significance of it is being minimised. By taking a zero-tolerance approach, I'm hoping we can put a line in the sand.
1: The hantavirus outbreak on board a Dutch cruise ship may have spread between passengers. World Health Organization officials say although the virus is normally spread from rodents, there may have been rare human-to-human transmission. Three passengers have so far died and a British national is being airlifted to hospital. TV presenter and novelist Richard Osman has received his OBE from the Princess Royal at Windsor Castle. He says he's delighted.
4: It's a genuinely lovely thing. Don't really look at it as an honor so much as a responsibility. I think I grew up in this country and my education was paid for. My healthcare when I was young, I was under the NHS a lot, that was all paid for. And I want the next generations to have what I had. So I take this as a responsibility.
1: And Harry Potter star Daniel Radcliffe has been nominated for a prestigious Tony Award. He's been recognised for his role in Every Brilliant Thing. That's the latest from Radio News Hub. I'm David Hall.
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1: US forces are working to reopen the Strait of Hormuz. Donald Trump's Project Freedom is continuing its operations with the US military guiding stranded cargo ships out of the controversial waterway. But Tehran insists it controls the waterway and has fired missiles and drones at military and commercial ships. US Secretary of State is Marco Rubio.
2: This is a defensive operation. If no shots are fired at these ships and no shots are fired at us, we're not firing shots. But if we're fired on, we will respond, and we will respond with lethal efficiency.
1: Meanwhile, the president has criticized Iran over attempts to reach a peace deal. He says the situation is difficult.
3: What I don't like about Iran is they'll talk to me with such great respect, and then they'll go on television, they'll say, we did not speak to the president. So they play games, but let me just tell you, they want to make a deal. And who wouldn't?
1: Next, hate crime prosecutions are to be fast-tracked following a spate of recent anti-Semitic attacks. The head of the Crown Prosecution Service, Stephen Parkinson, told prosecutors in England and Wales to bring charges more quickly in order to clamp down on incidents affecting the Jewish community. Health officials believe there may have been human-to-human transmission of the hantavirus on board a Dutch cruise ship. Three people have died so far, and a British crew member is to receive medical treatment after being airlifted off the vessel. Dr. Miriam van Kerkhove is from the World Health Organization.
4: The cruise did stop at many different islands up the coast of Africa, so there could be some source of infection on the islands as well for some of the other suspect cases. However, we do believe that there may be some human-to-human transmission that's happening among the really close contacts.
1: And Arsenal have made it through to the Champions League final, beating Atletico Madrid 2-1 on aggregate. It's the first time the Gunners have reached a final since 2006, and only the second time in their history. That's the latest from Radio News Hub. I'm David Hall.
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1: Blue Sky. The US insists the Middle East ceasefire is holding, despite both sides claiming to have control of the Strait of Hormuz. Donald Trump is using US military to guide stranded cargo ships out of the strait, but Tehran insists it controls the waterway and has fired missiles and drones at military and commercial ships. Defense Secretary Pete Hegseth says it needs to remain open.
2: Let innocent ships pass freely. These international waters belong to all nations, not to Iran to tax, toll, or control.
1: Prosecutions for hate crimes are to be fast-tracked through the legal system. It comes after a spate of recent anti-Semitic attacks. Director of Public Prosecutions Stephen Parkinson insists more needs to be done to clamp down on incidents affecting the Jewish community.
3: What I want to do by issuing this guidance and making sure that decisions are made quickly is to stop the sort of low-level abuse which is in danger of becoming normalised, and therefore the significance of it is being minimised. By taking a zero-tolerance approach, I'm hoping we can put a line in the sand.
1: The hantavirus outbreak on board a Dutch cruise ship may have spread between passengers. World Health Organization officials say although the virus is normally spread from rodents, there may have been rare human-to-human transmission. Three passengers have so far died, and a British national is being airlifted to hospital. TV presenter and novelist Richard Osman has received his OBE from the Princess Royal at Windsor Castle. He says he's delighted.
4: It's a genuinely lovely thing. Don't really look at it as an honour so much as a responsibility. I think I grew up in this country and my education was paid for. My healthcare when I was young, I was under the NHS a lot, that was all paid for. And I want the next generations to have what I had. So I take this as a responsibility.
1: And Harry Potter star Daniel Radcliffe has been nominated for a prestigious Tony Award. He's been recognised for his role in Every Brilliant Thing. That's the latest from Radio News Hub. I'm David Hall.
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1: Reporting for Staffordshire and Cheshire, I'm Verity Hilton. A charity on the brink of closure will be staying open for the time being after it's managed to raise about £43,000 in a month. Staffordshire Sight Loss Association, based in Stoke-on-Trent, warned at the end of March it may have to shut its doors due to financial struggles. The charity launched a last-ditch fundraising effort in an attempt to raise £100,000 by the end of April, which would have been enough to keep it open for the next year. Despite donations totalling less than half the target, bosses have decided to keep the charity's main services running as they try to raise the remaining funds. A 20-year-old woman from Chell was killed and three other people left seriously injured in a collision in Cheshire. A black Audi was driving along Newcastle Road towards Congleton near Little Moreton Hall when it crashed into a Range Rover parked in a lay-by shortly before 10 on Friday. And a man has faced wild dogs, rocky roads and exhaustion attempting to dribble a football from Africa to his home in Staffordshire to raise money for charity. James Lewis started the challenge in Marrakesh on Friday and aims to make it home to Rugeley by the 19th of July to watch the 2026 World Cup final. It's the latest in a number of challenges he's undertaken to raise money for St Giles' Hospice, which looked after his dad David Lewis in 2011 before he died. 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
2: The United States are pausing efforts to push ships through the Strait of Hormuz, saying a deal to end the conflict with Iran is getting closer. The US are also calling on allies like the UK to assist them in their efforts. The government are reportedly planning to introduce 14-year sentences for those convicted of carrying out anti-Semitic attacks for Iran. This after a number of attacks on the Jewish community in recent weeks. Those on board a cruise ship linked to a suspected hantavirus outbreak will have to wait on board for a number of days before they can get off. Two Britons are among those taken ill. And Arsenal are through to the Champions League final for the first time in two decades. It's fair to say Mikel Arteta was pleased.
3: I cannot be happier, prouder for everybody that is involved in this football club. The manner that that we got received outside the stadium already was special and unique. The atmosphere our supporters created, the energy, the way they lift every ball with us, I never felt that in the stadium.
2: They'll play either holders PSG or Bayern Munich, who play tonight. From Radio News Hub, I'm Frankie Hersine.
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0: Blue sky weather.
6: There's a slim chance we could see some showers early morning, but it's going to be generally cloudy. Gentle breeze, temperatures a little bit lower than yesterday. Highs of 12 at the moment across our area. We're just showing 6 on the thermometer.
0: Ian Manor, Claim

Blue Sky Radio, Wednesday morning, playing songs to lift your day. That, of course, was The Beloved. And we started things off this morning with the band So Nice. They named it twice. Yes, I say it every time. Duran Duran and Hungry Like the Wolf. Well, it's Ian in the chair with you, waking you up across Staffordshire and Cheshire, of course. Can't forget Cheshire. And I tell you what, we've got some fantastic music all through the morning. Stuff you're going to like. When you-

0: I tell you what, that song always reminds me of summer days out. Things like carnivals and festivals, there's always somebody in the background playing that song, isn't there? Normally with a stall or a tombola or a stand or something like that. They've got the radio there or they've got the PA system playing. There's always playing Queen and Crazy Little Thing Called Love. Is it just me? Anyway, talking of things to do in the summer, if it is that you're out and about, then just be aware of a couple of events that are taking place. Two fire stations are preparing to open their doors for the local community as they've got open days on. Yeah, I do love going to some of these open days, especially things like the police open days, the ambulance open days. Anyway, they're due to take place at Burton Fire Station on the 20th of June. If you've ever been to Burton Fire Station, absolutely amazing place. They've got an old fire station in there as well. Longton Community Fire Station, they're also doing one as well on the 11th of July. So both events free to attend and take place between 11 and 4. So if you are going along, make sure that you can take part in some of the live demonstrations. There's activities, food stalls, activities, all sorts of things for all the family. And don't forget, if you do go along, make sure to mention that you heard about it here on Blue Sky Radio. Two fire service community days. Any more information, we will keep you up to date, of course, nearer the time.
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Today is the 6th of May. Today, International No Diet Day. I'm not joking, this is actually a thing. And it's all done because of body shaming, things like this, and people saying that people have got the perfect body. All based on Photoshop images, Hollywood imagery, and all this sort of stuff. Just be yourself. Just be yourself. I'm not saying don't go out and eat unhealthy things, but you know what? Just look at yourself sometimes. Show yourself a little bit of love. That's what it's all about. Looking forward as well, of course, to what's happening tomorrow. Tell you more about that tomorrow morning, of course, around about the same time. Keep it together on Blue Sky Radio. We've got the 6:30 triple coming up. Tell you more about that soon. But on the way, we've got one from Rod Stewart and Tina Turner, and this one from George Michael.

0: It's 6:30 and on Blue Sky Radio, that means it is time for the 6:30 triple. Now today I've got a couple of good tunes in there for you, and I've also got a sing-along tune. I know, yeah, we missed the 6:30 sing-along. A few people have said, oh yeah, we did like the 6:30 sing-along in the shower. Remember that when we used to do that one? But no, I'm going to put your sing-along one in today that you're absolutely going to remember. And yeah, okay, you've got two choices of words on that one. Take your pick. That's coming up, the 6:30 triple, after this message.
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2: Hi, my name's Jess Owen. Let me tell you a little bit about the Owen Project. 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

0: That's the 1975 and the Sound, and before that one, of course, Quincy Jones and Razzmatazz. And starting it off, yes, that sing-along favourite, Sweet Caroline by Neil Diamond. Still going down well on the karaoke and, well, pretty much everywhere, really. You just can't escape that song these days. On the way next here on Blue Sky Radio, we've got one that was a big number one, and it was just from the band called No Doubt. You want it?
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Elvis Costello and Can't Stand Up for Falling Down. Blue Sky Radio. Somebody else that's never standing up, he's always falling down, is our Dave Johnson. Dave back on the mid-morning show, and he's doing his best impression of Kevin Furnier at the moment. Kevin Furnier, well, we're not going to say where he is. Let's just say he went out with a box of milk tray under his arm. But that's all I'm going to say for you on that one. Keep it here, though, on Blue Sky Radio. Plenty of good tunes to come throughout the day.

Good loud tune there from Genesis here on Blue Sky Radio, and talking and keeping it loud and keeping you awake, we've got our Scott James. He's on the way next, straight after the news at 7 o'clock. Of course, I'm going to be helping him with the traffic and travel. Scott yesterday was actually telling me that he used to work for the circus. He didn't have an act or anything. He was just the only one that could get the tent in the bag. And I'm sure he'll tell you more stories later. Keep it here on Blue Sky Radio.

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1: Reporting for Staffordshire and Cheshire, I'm Verity Hilton. A charity on the brink of closure will be staying open for the time being after it's managed to raise about £43,000 in a month. Staffordshire Sight Loss Association, based in Stoke-on-Trent, warned at the end of March it may have to shut its doors due to financial struggles. The charity launched a last-ditch fundraising effort in an attempt to raise £100,000 by the end of April, which would have been enough to keep it open for the next year. Despite donations totalling less than half the target, bosses have decided to keep the charity's main services running as they try to raise the remaining funds. A 20-year-old woman from Chell was killed and three other people left seriously injured in a collision in Cheshire. A black Audi was driving along Newcastle Road towards Congleton near Little Moreton Hall when it crashed into a Range Rover parked in a lay-by shortly before 10 on Friday. And a man has faced wild dogs, rocky roads and exhaustion attempting to dribble a football from Africa to his home in Staffordshire to raise money for charity. James Lewis started the challenge in Marrakesh on Friday and aims to make it home to Rugeley by the 19th of July to watch the 2026 World Cup final. It's the latest in a number of challenges he's undertaken to raise money for St Giles's Hospice, which looked after his dad David Lewis in 2011 before he died. Now on Blue Sky Radio, your national headlines.
2: Donald Trump believes a deal to end the conflict with Iran is getting closer, pausing efforts to reopen the Strait of Hormuz. Phil Towers has more.
3: The US president's so-called Project Freedom, aimed at guiding stranded ships out of the blocked strait, will be halted while negotiations take place with Iran. He claims that talks are making great progress, although Iranian leaders accuse the US of being unrealistic. It's after officials in the US claim the ceasefire with Iran was holding, despite conflict in the strait in recent days.
2: 100 Metropolitan Police officers have been dedicated to protect against anti-Semitism. The announcement follows a series of arson attacks at Jewish sites in London, as well as a double stabbing in Golders Green. 900 airport workers across Scotland are to vote on summer strike action in the coming weeks. If it goes ahead, it would coincide with both the World Cup and the Commonwealth Games. And Arsenal are through to the Champions League final for the first time in 20 years and for only the second time in their history. They'll play either holders PSG or Bayern Munich. From Radio News Hub, I'm Frankie Hessein.
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6: Good morning, merry Wednesday. This is Blue Sky Radio Breakfast. I'm Scott James. And hasn't the temperature dropped? Wowzers! It's going to feel much cooler today than the 12 degrees Celsius that the forecasters are telling us. 54 degrees Fahrenheit in Albany. You may see a bit of sunshine, but mostly cloudy today across Staffordshire and Cheshire. We've got Whitney Houston and Steve Harrington to play first.
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Wednesday morning across Staffordshire and Cheshire, Blue Sky Radio Breakfast playing songs to lift your day with, Whitney Houston. What a set of pipes she had back in the day. I'm your baby tonight. Good morning, Scott James with you through until 10. Hello, welcome along. Hope you're fitting well as you can be. I've just been drinking a can of fizzy drink. It's probably not the best thing to do when you're about to open your mouth and talk to you this morning. So we'll get through as best we can. I am going to tell you just how pretentious some people can be. And I'll tell you about my next door neighbour but one who thinks she's been drinking something posh. And I've just proved that you can sell anything to anyone. I'll tell you that after Candlewick Green and Westlife, Bop Bop Baby on Blue Sky Radio Breakfast. Morning all!

0: Classic 70s candle with Green. Who do you think you are from Blue Sky Radio, playing songs to lift your day? Good morning from Scotty. Welcome along to Staffordshire and Cheshire's fastest growing local radio station. Strap yourselves in, as I'm going to tell you all about my next door neighbour, but one Blanche, and what she thinks she's been drinking isn't half as posh as she reckons it is. But first check on the roads and the motorways is Ian Maddock.
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2: Thanks, Scotty. Just taking a quick look at the Dimmesdale Parade area. We actually have some temporary traffic lights going up there, and that's causing a few headaches. It's looking like it's catching a few people out coming off from the A34. Also, looking at the A34, we are showing a few delays building up just around the Newcastle area, just as you're going out towards Trent Vale. Looking a little bit busy across there, but nothing too serious as yet, but we've got an eye on this one. D Road, as you would expect, a little bit heavy just as you're going down towards the M6 at both ends. Looking particularly busy at Junction 15 this morning. So, again, give yourself a few extra minutes if you're going that way. And if it is you're going out towards Batley Rocks, just be aware that we've got the Werrington Road, the A52, the Sallyhead Road. Looks like we've actually got a partial closure there on the Leek Road, so that's going to cause a few headaches. And again, I'll keep an eye on that one for you throughout the morning. From the Blue Sky Travel Desk, I'm Ian Maddock.
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That's the song that is responsible for every wedding I've been to in the last 5 years for a health and safety risk assessment. Bill Medley, Jennifer Warnes at Blue Sky Radio, playing songs to lift your day. I'm Scott James. Good morning. Welcome along to Blue Sky Radio Breakfast, where we try and put our arm around each other. I'm trying to look out for you. Make sure you're okay. And I've been doing the same for my neighbours. And I've got three elderly neighbours who live to the right of us. So we're on the end on the left. And we've got Ken and Mary. We've got Joan on the very end. There's Blanche. Bless her. She's in her 80s. And she's the loveliest woman. However, she does occasionally morph into Hyacinth Bouquet from keeping up. You know the one I mean? Yeah, you see? And we popped round over the weekend for a cup of tea, just try and be neighbourly. She says, oh, would you like to try one of these new fruit teas I've bought? I said, fruit teas? Well, they don't want tea in my, it's Yorkshire. You know, you put milk and sugar. You don't know, these you don't. And they come in that poncy little box, in those poncy little envelopes in each one, with the poncy little tag that hangs over the cup. It's all, do you know how much she pays for this? £12. £12 of your English pounds for a box of 8 tea bags. That's over £1 a tea bag. I don't know, she must have a hell of a pension coming in. So I said to her, I said, look, we've got to invite her around, but I ain't paying £12. She said, look, you're going to have to. I said, don't worry, leave it with me. So as it was, we invited Blanche around last night for a cup of tea and the occasional cheeky finger biscuit. And she said, oh, did you manage to get those nice tea bags? I said, yes, Blanche, I've got it, love, no problem at all. So brownie points. Sound of this tea, she's simply just, oh, just how I like it. What the old bird don't realise is I've been serving her hot Ribena.

0: do think that's a little harsh, you know. Smiths and Panic from Blue Sky Radio playing songs to lift your day. Good morning from Scott James. On the way next, it's the 7:30 triple where we take out all the commercials, less of the chat, and play you three great songs to lift your day, starting next with Michael Jackson.
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0: Merry Wednesday, this is Scott James at Blue Sky Radio Breakfast. 12 degrees Celsius, your high across Staffordshire and Cheshire today, with sunny spells and some broken cloud as well. And this song is the perfect way to start the 7:30 triple. It's that song with Michael Jackson, with a light up pavement as he's dancing. This is Billie Jean, and it plays across Staffordshire and Cheshire on Blue Sky Radio Breakfast.

0: playing songs to lift your day at breakfast time. Blue Sky Radio with the Lightning Seeds and Change. This is Scotty. Welcome along to the show this morning. On the way between now and 8 o'clock, there's a fantastic event in Nantwich you can go to, which lets you get up close and personal with livestock and Mother Nature. But first, it's the latest on the roads and the motorways with Ian Maddock.
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2: Thanks, Scotty. And starting off with a look at those motorways, we've actually got a lane closed and some slow traffic due to an accident on the M6 southbound. This is affecting things going from junction 15 to junction 14. So basically from Stoke, from the D Road, down towards Stafford North. So we keep an eye on this one. At the moment, the local road is not affected too badly, but we are, as I say, just keeping an eye on things, just making sure everything's okay. Looking like we are getting a couple of problems building up just around Blythe Bridge on the A50. Again, nothing too serious across there, but I have got one eye on it and just making sure that everything's flowing okay. At the moment, it's looking like things are getting a little bit busy just around the Selhurst traffic lights area. So we are keeping an eye on this one as well, and also problems that are just about happening around the Limekiln traffic lights area. Also, if you're going on towards Dividend Road, looking a little bit heavy across there. Looking like on the A34, we are getting some very, very slow traffic building up just on the approach to Trentham. Looking like it's, again, due to these problems just with these roadworks and the lane closure just on the Stone Road, the A34. From the Blue Sky Travel Desk, I'm Ian Maddock.
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Team Bandit, Sean Paul, Anne Marie, and the cast of Ben Hur as well. I think it's Blue Sky Radio with Rockabye. This is Scott James. Good morning to you. The fantastic event coming up in Nantwich. If you'd like to get close and personal with Mother Nature and with the glorious farming community, it's Rees Heath College near Nantwich, has its annual family festival on Sunday, May the 17th, between 10 and 5. And if you like a fancy bit of bricklaying, always comes in handy, I find. Alongside with floristry, rock climbing, and of course, little baby farm animals. All the details on our website at blueskyradio.co.uk. And if you'd be very kind enough to tell them we've sent you, it will do us great and get us some brownie points. I'm off to try and scrounge some sugar from somewhere because I think Ian's used the last lot after the beat at Blue Sky Radio Breakfast.

Miley Cyrus with Mark Ronson producing Nothing Breaks Like a Heart from Blue Sky Radio, playing songs to lift your day at breakfast. I'm Scott James. Good morning. Welcome to the show. On the way after 8 o'clock, new recycling laws that came in last year are causing chaos for people living in South Staffordshire with yet another way to recycle they're going to worry about. Oh, yeah, yeah, not another one. And songs to lift your day from the Fine Young Cannibals to come after Verity and the latest news headlines next.

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1: Reporting for Staffordshire and Cheshire, I'm Verity Hilton. A charity on the brink of closure will be staying open for the time being after it's managed to raise about £43,000 in a month. Staffordshire Sight Loss Association, based in Stoke-on-Trent, warned at the end of March it may have to shut its doors due to financial struggles. The charity launched a last-ditch fundraising effort in an attempt to raise £100,000 by the end of April, which would have been enough to keep it open for the next year. Despite donations totalling less than half the target, bosses have decided to keep the charity's main services running as they try to raise the remaining funds. A 20-year-old woman from Chell was killed and three other people left seriously injured in a collision in Cheshire. A black Audi was driving along Newcastle Road towards Congleton near Little Morton Hall when it crashed into a Range Rover parked in a lay-by shortly before 10 on Friday. And a man has faced wild dogs, rocky roads and exhaustion attempting to dribble a football from Africa to his home in Staffordshire to raise money for charity. James Lewis started the challenge in Marrakesh on Friday and aims to make it home to Rugeley by the 19th of July to watch the 2026 World Cup final. It's the latest in a number of challenges he's undertaken to raise money for St Giles' Hospice, which looked after his dad David Lewis in 2011 before he died. Now on Blue Sky Radio, your national headlines.
2: The United States is pausing efforts to reopen the Strait of Hormuz, saying a deal to end the conflict with Iran is getting closer. Phil Towers has more.
3: After efforts to reopen the Strait of Hormuz, Donald Trump has U-turned on his so-called Project Freedom, saying the pause will remain in place while they determine whether an agreement can be reached. It's after the Trump administration said their military offensive was over, despite Iran and the US trading blows in the Strait. But the US president claims talks are making great progress.
2: The government are reportedly planning to introduce 14-year sentences for those convicted of carrying out anti-Semitic attacks for Iran. It's after various incidents against Jewish communities in recent weeks, with authorities not ruling out links to Iranian proxies. Those on board a cruise ship linked to a suspected hantavirus outbreak will have to wait a number of days before they can get off. They're expected to be quarantined while health authorities investigate the source. And the new Rolling Stones album will feature appearances from The Cure's Robert Smith and Paul McCartney. From Radio News Hub, I'm Frankie Hersine.
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6: Good morning, this is Scott James of Blue Sky Radio Breakfast. You can always tell when it's cold in Staffordshire and Cheshire that the sheep have just had their fleeces shorn off. I've got a jumper on. Dry across Staffordshire and Cheshire today. It is going to feel much colder than the forecast. 12 degrees Celsius, 54 Fahrenheit at best. It will have some sunny spells, but don't expect too much today. Songs to lift your day from Baby Bird. You two are the fine young cannibals.
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Your Gorgeous Blue Sky Radio, his only UK chart hit. Blinking, you missed him. This is Scott James. Good morning. Welcome along to Staffordshire and Cheshire's fastest growing local radio station, 10 past 8 right now. And on the way between now and 9, we've got the 8:30 triple, three songs that I have handpicked for you that I guarantee will pop a smile on your face, uninterrupted, commercial free, and how recycling laws that came in last year are affecting the way in which you have to segregate your rubbish here in Staffordshire and beyond. I'll tell you more after Van Morrison and U2 on Blue Sky Radio Breakfast. Yeah.

0: Van Morrison, Blue Sky Radio, playing songs to lift your day. Good morning, Wednesday. It's Scott James on Blue Sky Radio Breakfast. And from a moon dance to going round in circles on the Handchurch Interchange, it's Ian Maddock.
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2: Thanks, Scotty. Travel screen looks a little bit scary at the moment because we have got a few problems on the M6, but it's nothing too serious. Looks like we've actually just got problems down there at the moment with the lane closed. Some slow traffic due to an accident on the M6 southbound. It's not affecting the local roads too much, but it is looking a little bit busier on the A34 just as you get in towards Stafford. So basically, it's affecting things from Junction 15, that's the D Road, to Stafford North and Junction 14. The A50 is still looking just a little bit busy. The Mere to Normacott stretch on the A50 going down towards Blyth Bridge. Give yourself a good 10 or 15 minutes that way this morning. And also, if you are travelling on the D Road, looking a little bit busy just on the stretch down towards Port Hill Bank. Some very heavy traffic around there. Can't see anything obvious, but I will see if I can find anything out for you. From the Blue Sky Travel Desk, I'm Ian Maddock.
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He's gone through a few names in his lifetime. Well, Prince and the artist formerly known as Prince, and Victor and Symbol and Squiggle. Raspberry Beret from, he was called Prince then, Blue Sky Radio. Good morning. 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Morning from me, I'm Scotty. Welcome into the show this morning. And new recycling laws, I didn't realise this, came into force last year, which means that you now have to segregate and store your rubbish according to its type. So we know we've got the recycling bins, we've got the general household bins, and we've got the garden waste bins. But now, new food caddies will start to arrive in parts of South Staffordshire homes, which is there for your food scrap recycling. I get that you can... You can do compost heap in your garden waste, and you can do recycle all the plastics and tin cans. But how exactly do you recycle household food waste? I've wrapped my brains, I can't understand it. But I've got a perfectly simple way of recycling it without spending, I'm sure, hundreds of thousands of pounds on yet another bin that none of us needs. Just buy yourself a Labrador, they eat anything.

0: 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Every song that he touches is just like being licked by a puppy dog. You just love it, don't you? This is Scott James on the way next. Three amazing songs, non-stop and commercial free. We call it the 8:30 Triple, and we kick off with Mystique and a Tick.
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0: Janet Jackson, All Whoopsie on a Wednesday. Whoops now from Blue Sky Radio on the 8:30 triple. Sir Elton Hercules John CBE, to give him his full title. I wonder how much that would cost to have on the back of a football shirt. Sell your kidney now, I would. And Miss Deep with Scandalous will do it all again just after 9:30 this morning here at Blue Sky Radio. But first, it's time for a quick check on the roads and the motorways with Ian.
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2: 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Better news on the M6. At the moment, looking like all lanes are open, traffic is easing, all the recovery work has been completed, and the accident now has been cleared on the M6 southbound from junction 14 to junction 15. Bit of a consequence of this, traffic is easing a little bit just as you're getting in towards Stafford. Still looking a little bit busy on the A34 through the Filleybrookes, and also just on the stretch, just going through Trentham on the A34, the Stone Road. So, yeah, pretty much expected across there, though. Also showing that we are getting delays still just on the A50, looking particularly busy on the Mere to Normacott stretch, so give yourself a few extra minutes this morning. And also just taking a quick look just as you're going in towards South Cheshire. Not doing too bad around the area, but just be aware that we have got a few problems just around Arklay, the A534, the Old Mill Road. Looking a little bit busy around there this morning. Can't see anything obvious, but if anything does change, I'll try my best to let you know. From the Blue Sky Travel Desk, I'm Ian Maddock.
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And I've got to do some shopping after I finish the show. My wife has just texted me. Doesn't send me one text. She sends me a list of text after text after text. And I can't cope with this level of responsibility. I'm not quite sure whether you share the same view as me. You just want a list of all the things you want so there's no miscommunication, misunderstanding, and they're all in one place. But oh no, my wife has sent me 14 different text messages with what I'm meant to be getting. And it's just, oh my good God. And it's, I remember the last time this happened, you see, and I'd got to go and pick some stuff up from the supermarket. I rehearsed the order in my head 12 times over and over and over and over and over and over and over again. Then panicked and said yes when the woman behind the counter asked if I wanted a receipt for just a banana.

pop music royalty, all in one group. I think it was the Roy Orbison, and there was George Harrison and some other blokes. The Travelling Wilburys, End of the Line of Blue Sky Radio. This, oh, the end of the line for breakfast. On the way after 9 o'clock, though, I've got some cracking songs for you to lift your day from Peter Cetera and from the M People too. But Verity's going to keep us up to date with the news headlines across Staffordshire and Cheshire next to Blue Sky.

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1: Reporting for Staffordshire and Cheshire, I'm Verity Hilton. A charity on the brink of closure will be staying open for the time being after it's managed to raise about £43,000 in a month. Staffordshire Sight Loss Association, based in Stoke-on-Trent, warned at the end of March it may have to shut its doors due to financial struggles. The charity launched a last-ditch fundraising effort in an attempt to raise £100,000 by the end of April, which would have been enough to keep it open for the next year. Despite donations totalling less than half the target, bosses have decided to keep the charity's main services running as they try to raise the remaining funds. A 20-year-old woman from Chell was killed and three other people left seriously injured in a collision in Cheshire. A black Audi was driving along Newcastle Road towards Congleton near Little Moreton Hall when it crashed into a Range Rover parked in a lay-by shortly before 10 on Friday. And a man has faced wild dogs, rocky roads and exhaustion attempting to dribble a football from Africa to his home in Staffordshire to raise money for charity. James Lewis started the challenge in Marrakesh on Friday and aims to make it home to Rugeley by the 19th of July to watch the 2026 World Cup final. It's the latest in a number of challenges he's undertaken to raise money for St Giles's Hospice, which looked after his dad David Lewis in 2011 before he died. Now on Blue Sky Radio, your national headlines.
2: Donald Trump believes a deal to end the conflict with Iran is getting closer, pausing efforts to reopen the Strait of Hormuz. Phil Towers has more.
3: The US president's so-called Project Freedom, aimed at guiding stranded ships out of the blocked strait, will be halted while negotiations take place with Iran. He claims that talks are making great progress, although Iranian leaders accuse the US of being unrealistic. It's after officials in the US claim the ceasefire with Iran was holding, despite conflict in the strait in recent days.
2: Here in the UK, retailers are warning they need help to cut costs and keep prices down for customers. The British Retail Consortium say the industry is absorbing significant additional costs due to the conflict. 100 Metropolitan Police officers have been dedicated to protect against anti-Semitism. It's after the force's chief warned of a growing pandemic of attacks on Jewish people across the UK. And the Princess of Wales is to carry out her first overseas royal visit since her cancer treatment as she heads to Italy next week. From Radio News Hub, I'm Frankie Hersine.
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6: Good morning, happy Wednesday. Welcome to Blue Sky Radio Breakfast. Scott James through until 10 this morning. And the main takeaway today is going to stay dry, okay? It is going to be cloudy. May get a couple of sunny spells, but nothing to write home about. Although 12 degrees Celsius, 54 Fahrenheit will feel much cooler with a breeze wafting across Staffordshire and Cheshire. With songs to lift your day from The Undertones, Peter Cetera from that song in Karate Kid. And first,
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Wax on, wax off, Peter Cetera, the glory of love from the Karate Kid film, the original one, not that load of old tosh that they botched up later on. Blue Sky Radio Breakfast. Good morning, Scott James with you through until 10 this morning here across Staffordshire and Cheshire. And Dave Johnson, remember him? Used to sit here, now he's sitting over there. He'll be here with five number ones from five amazing decades. He's got some great songs to play. We'll check what Dave's got to play on the way very shortly. But first, we'll be talking about courage. It's a word that's banded around by a lot of people, but courage comes in very many forms. But the word courage I'm going to apply is to one person who was bullied. You're going to love this story. It's going to resonate.

0: which is something you're going to be anything other but to do this job. Stone Cold Sober from Paloma Faith of Blue Sky Radio, playing songs to lift your day. Good morning, this is Scotty through until 10 this morning. On the way next, we're talking courage. And it comes in many forms, but I know that this is going to resonate. You'll love it. We'll tell you more about it next after the Human League.
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South Yorkshire's finest. They are the Human League of Blue Sky Radio, 922 across Staffordshire and Cheshire. My name is Scott James, and not a particularly courageous person by any means. I try and do the best I can and stick up for those who need sticking up for, at least I think. But courage takes many different forms, okay? Just say the word for me, just, okay? Courage. It's a powerfully emotive word, courage. And one American student has showed immense courage recently at their awards ceremony. In a powerful statement that has actually divided the internet, and I know which side I sit, after allegedly facing severe bullying throughout the academic year, the young woman walked across the stage and deliberately refused to shake the hands of the school principals after they allegedly ignored her repeated pleas for help and to avoid discrimination accusations. Now, this dramatic graduation moment is now shining a national spotlight on school bullying policies. And look, I've seen bullying firsthand. I've not been bullied, but I know people that have. And I've stood up to the bullies to help them. That showed some real courage to go on stage in front of all those people and to ignore the teachers you feel that haven't supported you. And I'm sure that sends a parting shot to a lot of other people. So if you find yourself in a similar situation, you'll find the courage somewhere. Just take a leaf out of her book, and I'm sure that things can get better for you.

0: She drinks Moët and Chandon from a pretty cabinet. A lot of questions we need to unpack there. Number one, how could she afford that? And secondly, how do you know your cabinet's pretty? Oh, beauty's in the eye of the beholder, I think. Good morning from Scott James, Blue Sky Radio, with a 9:30 triple on the way next. 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
2: Hi, my name's Alan Crossley. Welcome to Sneed Green. 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

0: Giant Radio, Aha, with the theme to the Living Daylights James Bond film and Chained to the Rhythm from Katy Perry. And we'll do it all again after 10:30 this morning with Dave Johnson, as he's got three great songs, non-stop and commercial-free, on the 10:30 triple on the way. I've got your great song from the Black Box next.
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Time from Blue Sky Radio, playing songs to lift your day. Good morning, welcome along to Blue Sky Breakfast. This is Scott James. Where are we? 12 minutes to 10 now. And if you're looking for something to do with the kids in the coming weeks, there's two, not one but two, fire station open days. One in Burton and one at Longton Community Fire Station. There's going to be a whole heap of activities to do. You see the fire engines, you can see some live demonstrations by the fire brigade themselves, and there's going to be some food stalls and a whole heap of other stuff that you can get involved in as well. All the details you can find on the Staffordshire Fire and Rescue website. Just tap that into your phone. If you do pop along, tell them that Blue Sky Radio sent you. And from Burton and Longton, now off to Holmes Chapel with the first son of One Direction. This is Harry Styles, Sign of the Times of Blue Sky.

People use the word iconic and he's banging it around like it means nothing, but that song just is ABBA's Dancing Queen at the end of Blue Sky Radio Breakfast for Wednesday morning. My name is Scott James. Thank you so much for joining me this morning. Dave Johnson along next with 5 from 10, 5 number 1 songs from 5 different decades. He's got Slade to play, David Bowie and Mick Jagger together, but Meghan Trainor is on about a fish. Something about a bass, I think. I'll see you tomorrow from 7.

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1: Reporting for Staffordshire and Cheshire, I'm Verity Hilton. A charity on the brink of closure will be staying open for the time being after it's managed to raise about £43,000 in a month. Staffordshire Sight Loss Association, based in Stoke-on-Trent, warned at the end of March it may have to shut its doors due to financial struggles. The charity launched a last-ditch fundraising effort in an attempt to raise £100,000 by the end of April, which would have been enough to keep it open for the next year. Despite donations totalling less than half the target, bosses have decided to keep the charity's main services running as they try to raise the remaining funds. A 20-year-old woman from Chell was killed and three other people left seriously injured in a collision in Cheshire. A black Audi was driving along Newcastle Road towards Congleton near Little Moreton Hall when it crashed into a Range Rover parked in a lay-by shortly before 10 on Friday. And a man has faced wild dogs, rocky roads and exhaustion attempting to dribble a football from Africa to his home in Staffordshire to raise money for charity. James Lewis started the challenge in Marrakesh on Friday and aims to make it home to Rugeley by the 19th of July to watch the 2026 World Cup final. It's the latest in a number of challenges he's undertaken to raise money for St Giles' Hospice, which looked after his dad David Lewis in 2011 before he died. Now on Blue Sky Radio, your national headlines.
2: The United States are pausing efforts to push ships through the Strait of Hormuz, saying a deal to end the conflict with Iran is getting closer. Phil Towers has more.
3: After efforts to reopen the Strait of Hormuz, Donald Trump has U-turned on his so-called Project Freedom, saying the pause will remain in place while they determine whether an agreement can be reached. It's after the Trump administration said their military offensive was over, despite Iran and the US trading blows in the Strait. But the US president claims talks are making great progress.
2: Back here in the UK, we're being warned that the economic shock of the conflict could lead to jobs being axed. Work and Pension Secretary Pat McFadden says higher energy prices could feed through to the labour market. The government are reportedly planning to introduce 14-year sentences for those convicted of carrying out anti-Semitic attacks for Iran. It's after various incidents against Jewish communities in recent weeks, with authorities not ruling out links to Iranian proxies. And the Royal British Veterans Enterprise say two-thirds of Gen Z adults don't know VE Day marks the end of the Second World War. From Radio News Hub, I'm Frankie Hess.
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0: Blue sky weather.
6: Says here, winds from the north. That's probably why it felt really chilly early doors. We have got some sunny spells this morning, you might have noticed, but as we go through the day, it will be generally cloudy. Dry though, bit chilly as we mentioned, 12 or 13 Celsius at best, that's the mid-50s. Shall we start the show with five cracking number ones then?
7: Number one. Five different decades.

As always, favourite number ones just after 10 here at Blue Sky Radio. We call it 5 from 10. 5 number ones from 5 different decades. Meghan Trainor to get us going. Bowie and Jagger together, of course, from the 80s. And a secret between you and me. My mum bought me this record when I was little.

We love a bit of Ed Sheeran. He shaved all his hair off. When Michael Bolton did that, he stopped having hits. Makes you wonder. 5 from 10 from 5 different decades. These are great number ones on Blue Sky Radio. I get-

0: Yesterday on this show, it was your decision as to whether or not we upload Cotton Eye Joe and play it all the way through later in the programme, or explode it. You got rid of the Pushbike song, you exploded that one. I know you're giving me the look if you weren't with me yesterday or on Monday, but I'll tell you more in a bit. I've also got details of a brilliant day out happening in Nantwich very soon. I'll give you details on that. Stay with Blue Sky Radio for Barbara Dixon and a favourite for you in just a mo. You want it?
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When I saw her live about 20 years ago, boy was she dreary. She only wanted to do the ballads. It was just a phase she was going through. I just hope she's cheered up a lot since then, because she is pretty fabulous. Barbara Dixon, Blue Sky Radio, with songs to lift your day. Will we blow up Cotton Eye Joe later in the show? We'll find out after 11. As I mentioned before, maybe you're giving me the look and thinking, what's he on about? You need to stick around and enjoy. Kevin Fernyhough, by the way, if you're missing him, is having his spring break, but he is back soon on Blue Sky. And Scott James for The Breakfast Show this morning. What a cracking way to wake up. Scott's back tomorrow morning at 7.

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1: You just know they had a whale of a time when they made that record. It's Shanice on Blue Sky Radio when she says she's going to buy a new black Mini and put it on her credit card. I hope she means a skirt and not a car. Going to be paying that off till the end of the century.

0: Thank you for choosing Blue Sky Radio this morning. Tom Grennan for you, and the 10:30 triple lined up and ready. We start with Blondie. The third one is a real heritage song from back in the day, and it has this line: "The tears are always clouding your eyes." Ring any bells? "The tears are always clouding your eyes." A proper great 60s heritage song, and your clue: keep your pullover handy.
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0: Always so bright and cheerful. Scott Walker, what a voice. Blue Sky Radio with songs to lift your day. That was your 10:30 triple. Did you notice we're not afraid to mix up the decades at Blue Sky Radio? If it's a great song and it lifts your day, it's in. Speaking of happier things, have a listen to the Happy Hour with Justine at 6 this evening. Maybe when you're driving home or you've got your hand stuck up the wrong end of a chicken, it's always a really good listen and I guarantee you'll sing along. In a moment for you, it's Bobby Brown on Blue Sky.
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Did you fling yourself around to that back in the day? Bobby Brown. Blue Sky Radio with songs to lift your day. Got a new song for you after 11. Madonna is back. She's teamed up with Sabrina Carpenter. It's very, very good, and it'll be, if it makes the charts, it'll be the first really big hit that Madonna's had since, well, since Dog's God was a kitten, to be honest. Let's see what you think of it. We'll share it after 11. Do you fancy a family fun day at Rees Heath College? It's happening a week on Sunday, the 17th of May. They're calling it the Family Festival. You can try bricklaying if you like. And why wouldn't you? There's floristry, there's rock climbing, lots and lots of farm animals, of course, because it's Rees Heath. And there's a farmer's market as well, and the zoo to explore, and things to eat. Sounds like a good day out for the whole family. Sunday, May the 17th at Rees Heath. If you go along, have a great time. Perhaps you'd be so kind as to mention that Blue Sky Radio told you all about it.

Good to sing along with The Weeknd, Blinding Lights. Blue Sky Radio, I'm Dave Johnson, third show together in the new slot, and I nearly forgot the pig of a pop question. It's only a quickie. Put Paul Weller's first famous band on top of David Gates' group, and what do you get? Paul Weller's first famous band, put it on top of David Gates' group. I'll tell you after the Bellamy Brothers.

I'm not sure you could write those lyrics in 2026. Good though, isn't it? The Bellamy Brothers. Blue Sky Radio with songs to lift your day. By the way, the pig of a pop question. Put Paul Weller's first famous band on top of David Gates' group. What do you get? Paul Weller's big band was The Jam, of course. David Gates was Inbred, so you get a Jambutty. Oh, come on, don't give me that look. Try you with another one tomorrow. I've got that brand new song in our next hour together from Madonna and Sabrina Carpenter. I think you'll like it. Will we blow up Cotton Eye Joe in Upload or Explode? I'll let you know what your decision was after 11.

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1: Blue Sky. Reporting for Staffordshire and Cheshire, I'm Verity Hilton. A charity on the brink of closure will be staying open for the time being after it's managed to raise about £43,000 in a month. Staffordshire Sight Loss Association, based in Stoke-on-Trent, warned at the end of March it may have to shut its doors due to financial struggles. The charity launched a last-ditch fundraising effort in an attempt to raise £100,000 by the end of April, which would have been enough to keep it open for the next year. Despite donations totalling less than half the target, bosses have decided to keep the charity's main services running as they try to raise the remaining funds. A 20-year-old woman from Chell was killed and three other people left seriously injured in a collision in Cheshire. A black Audi was driving along Newcastle Road towards Congleton near Little Morton Hall when it crashed into a Range Rover parked in a lay-by shortly before 10 on Friday. And a man has faced wild dogs, rocky roads and exhaustion attempting to dribble a football from Africa to his home in Staffordshire to raise money for charity. James Lewis started the challenge in Marrakesh on Friday and aims to make it home to Rugeley by the 19th of July to watch the 2026 World Cup final. It's the latest in a number of challenges he's undertaken to raise money for St Giles' Hospice, which looked after his dad David Lewis in 2011 before he died. Now on Blue Sky Radio, your national headlines.
2: Donald Trump believes a deal to end the conflict with Iran is getting closer, pausing efforts to reopen at the Strait of Hormuz. Phil Towers has more.
3: The US president's so-called Project Freedom, aimed at guiding stranded ships out of the blocked strait, will be halted while negotiations take place with Iran. He claims that talks are making great progress, although Iranian leaders accuse the US of being unrealistic. It's after officials in the US claim the ceasefire with Iran was holding, despite conflict in the strait in recent days.
2: The leader of the Canary Islands has rejected the hantavirus-hit cruise ship from docking in Tenerife. Fernando Clavijo says there's not enough information to guarantee public safety. So far, three cases linked to the cruise have been confirmed. 900 airport workers across Scotland are to vote on summer strike action in the coming weeks. If it goes ahead, it would coincide with both the World Cup and the Commonwealth Games. And the Princess of Wales is to carry out her first overseas royal visit since her cancer treatment as she heads to Italy next week. 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
6: It's all about to go west in Coffee at 11 with a couple of great songs for you. 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This afternoon the cloud will increase. Feels a bit nippy, you probably noticed. 12 Celsius at best today, 54 Fahrenheit. Even though it's cloudy, it should stay dry. We may get a little more sunshine as well.
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One of those songs that, for me, takes you back to, well, donkey's years. The end of the night in a nightclub, it would be smoky usually, and there'd be a mirror ball going round and round, and it was a case generally of boy meets girl, but boy couldn't really get very close to girl because of the size of her shoulder pads. Go West on Coffee at 11. 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Will this be Madonna's first hit for donkey's years? It is a seriously good song. She's co-written it and she's teamed up with Sabrina Carpenter. Ask yourself.

Will it be Madonna's first hit for donkey's years? Is Madonna actually relevant to anybody these days under the age of 30? Madonna and Sabrina together. It is a seriously good song. It's called Bring Your Love. If you noticed, if you know your music, it samples an old house track called Good Life by Inner City. And you heard it for the first time on Blue Sky Radio. I'm Dave Johnson. Good to be with you. I'm loving this new show. Stick around if you can till 12 and spend the day with us. Paul's here at 12 o'clock today. Between now and then, it's up to you from yesterday's votes as to whether or not we blow up Cotton Eye Joe.

0: Good to roll the retro, the Police, Blue Sky Radio with Songs to Lift Your Day, and Rachel Stevens plays in just a mo. Promised I'd mention, speaking of retro, there's something to do with World War II this coming Saturday, and it's at Middleport Pottery. It's called Wartime in the Potteries, and it's a VE Day event, so there'll be reenactments and vehicles and great photo opportunities. And it's for me, I mean, if I go to this, and I quite would like to, it'll be a learning curve, because my mum and dad were both involved with World War II. Obviously, I wasn't. You know, I didn't come along till many years later. Find out all about it online if you just tap in Middleport Pottery. If you go on Saturday, please mention you heard all about it right here on Blue Sky Radio. You want
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0: Stoned Love. A lot of pop stars were back in the day. Blue Sky Radio, brilliant Tamla Motown for you, and the Triple all lined up and ready to roll with OMD in just a moment. Here's a line from the third song. You will, I think, sing this in your head. There's a side to you that I never knew, never knew. It's that repeated phrase. There's a side to you that I never knew, never knew. What is that song? It plays soon on Blue Sky, and your clue doesn't sound very refreshing.
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2: 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We also get involved with Op Fortitude, Op Valour and Op Nova, which is the veterans that are in the criminal justice system. We offer a wide range of support. If you need to, come and have a chat to us and we'll put the right support element in place.
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0: Hey, you'll never guess, my other half's just bought me a lovely brew. And I wondered if I might get a Kit Kat, but what we've got instead is a real cat. Bring him over, see if he'll purr. There you go, Morris the cat, because I broadcast from home on Blue Sky Radio. Thank you. Bye, husband. Bye, cat.
1: Bye.
0: Bye. I'll give you meow. It's good to be sharing the day with you here at Blue Sky Radio. Right, are we going to blow up Cotton Eye Joe or not? That was Upload or Explode yesterday. Thank you for joining in. There'll be another one to vote on soon. Find out in a moment whether or not this...
2: It has been Cotton Eye Joe. I've been married a long time ago. Where did you come from? Where did you go? Where did you come from, Cotton Eye Joe?
0: Gets played all the way through, or we do this to it.
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0: Monday's Upload or Explode on this show was an old thing called the Pushbike Song. You decided that should be got rid of. Boom! We exploded the Pushbike Song. Yesterday, it was Cotton Eye Joe by Rednecks. What was your decision? Was it Upload or was it Explode?
2: If it hadn't been for Cotton Eye Joe, I'd been married a long time.

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1: You know, the time's just running away with me today. I love being with you on a mid-morning here at Blue Sky Radio. I'm Dave Johnson, by the way. You voted to play it all the way through on Upload or Explode. Rednecks, Cotton Eye Joe. Here's how it works. I'm going to play you another clip now from a different song, one that's actually been suggested. 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Kathy Beresford. Hello, Kathy and Wayne, who said, Dave, we were in the pub the other night. They've got an old-fashioned jukebox and somebody chose this song. Now, we loved it, but our first thought was, what would everybody else do on Dave's Upload or Explode? Kathy and Wayne, thank you for joining in. What would you do with this by Sham69? Should we upload Sham69's Hurry Up Harry and play it all the way through tomorrow on the show, or should we explode it? It's your decision. WhatsApp 01782 695 695. Put your name on, tell me who you are, and simply say upload or explode for Hurry Up Harry. We either play it all the way through or we do this. Can't actually see us doing that to Sham69, but then again, if not enough people vote to save it, I could stop.

If you are of a certain age and you have heritage with a radio station that was in our neck of the woods for many a long year, you may remember that being called Gertie's Tights. It's the London Boys, Blue Sky Radio with songs to lift your day. I'm Dave Johnson. Thank you for having me. Should we do it again tomorrow morning at 10? I've enjoyed your company today. You've been great. Find out tomorrow whether or not we upload or explode Hurry Up Harry by Sham69. Paul Fairclough next with his Lunchtime Munchbox, a simply glorious Fleetwood Mac song for you. Feline Fantasies from The Cure. And best ever you too.

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1: Sky. Reporting for Staffordshire and Cheshire, I'm Verity Hilton. Visitors to three refurbished toilets in the Peak District will have to spend more than a penny before using the facilities. The Peak District National Park Authority has announced it's imposing a charge of 50 pence on lavatories at Dovedale, Hartington and Millersdale. It comes weeks after the National Parks leader said raising taxes to help fund national parks is an obvious solution to funding problems. A group of friends are taking on the Three Peaks Challenge in memory of a much-loved teenager from Stoke-on-Trent. 14-year-old Neame Taylor died in February after battling complex medical issues. The three are planning on completing the task in just 24 hours for the Dougie Mac. And Moorlands Ramblers had a rare treat last night when an osprey landed at Rudyard Lake. The refurbished plane was on a test flight from Ashbourne, and the pilot wanted to test not only its flying capability, but also its ability to withstand water. Now on Blue Sky Radio, your national headlines.
2: The risk of hantavirus spreading from the outbreak linked to a cruise ship is essentially zero. That's what a top expert says. Frankie Hairsine has more.
3: Professor Sir Andrew Pollard, director of the Oxford Vaccine Group at the University of Oxford, says that the virus is rarely spread between people. It comes as the leader of the Canary Islands rejected the cruise ship from docking in Tenerife. Fernando Clavijo says there's not enough information to guarantee public safety. So far, three cases linked to the cruise ship have been confirmed and three people have died.
2: Next, the number of anti-Semitic hate crimes recorded last month by the Metropolitan Police in London was the highest in 2 years. 140 offences were logged across the capital in April, up from 98 in March and 67 in February. And last night was the coldest in May for 5 years. Temperatures plummeted to minus 6.1 degrees Celsius in the Scottish Highlands. The Met Office say that warmer temperatures are expected for the end of the week, but thunderstorms are also on the cards. That's the latest from Radio News Hub. I'm Tanita Sim.
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0: Lunchtime Munchbox with

And underway with U2's Desire from back in 1988 in Texas and the Black Eyed Boy. This is Paul. Thank you to Dave Johnson. He's back tomorrow morning at 10 to look after you. But right now we continue with lunchtime with Soul to Soul.

What a voice. I'm an amazing lady and a lovely lady as well. Misha Paris, My One Temptation, on our lunchtime together as we sit and enjoy. Well, what have you got for today? I must admit, today's lunch was a bit of a hastily arranged affair. So, some would say that I didn't pay any attention at all to it. I didn't. I literally have thrown a bag of crisps, a couple of bits of cheese and some crackers into a box, and there's me lunch for today. I know there's no protein there. I should get some protein. We'll enjoy lunch together between now and two, though.

Blue Sky Radio, the songs that lift your Wednesday. This is Paul Fagluff with the terrific Fleetwood Mac and Gypsy from back in the day. Just been looking through some of the stories that are around at the moment. Apparently, selecting a name for a dog is as hard as finding a name for a newborn. We're actually going through names at the moment. Apparently, Luna, one of the most popular at the moment for dogs. Also, it seems to be popular with the Cocker Spaniels, the German Shepherds and the Staffies. Bella and Willow and Milo all feature quite heavily on the list. And for the Cockapoos, apparently Teddy, probably because they look like one, is the most popular name.

Gotta love a bit of Portugal the Man and feel it still. This is Paul. Welcome to your midweek Wednesday. Here we are with our lunchtime munchbox through until two. I'm with you through until one. I'm with you through until three. I know it's all very confusing. It's still a bit new, isn't it? We only started it on Monday. Tell you, I've lost track of the days already. This is Paul with more than your favourite tunes at lunchtime. Remember, if there's a song you'd love to hear, get in touch with us. Tell us about it. Tell us maybe a reason why it's your favourite tune as well. And let me see if I can play it for you one lunchtime. I'd love to hear from you. In a moment, some Gladys Knight and her Pips after Alison Moyet. And from 1993, Whispering Your Name.

lady from Georgia who cut off saying, Gladys Knight, the Pips, and the best thing that ever happened to me. This is Paul Fecklough. We are Blue Sky Radio.

Wednesday week, it is the Undertones that almost bring our lunchtime munchbox to a close for a Wednesday. To the news in a moment with a tune that was just a fab sing-along. They were called Roman Holiday and the song Don't Try and Stop It. After a lady who was signed to Stock, Aitken & Waterman for so long, Hazel Dean.

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1: Reporting for Staffordshire and Cheshire, I'm Verity Hilton. Visitors to three refurbished toilets in the Peak District will have to spend more than a penny before using the facilities. The Peak District National Park Authority has announced it's imposing a charge of 50 pence on lavatories at Dovedale, Hartington and Millersdale. It comes weeks after the National Parks leader said raising taxes to help fund national parks is an obvious solution to funding problems. A group of friends are taking on the Three Peaks Challenge in memory of a much-loved teenager from Stoke-on-Trent. 14-year-old Neame Taylor died in February after battling complex medical issues. The three are planning on completing the task in just 24 hours for the Dougie Mac. And Moorlands Ramblers had a rare treat last night when an osprey landed at Rudyard Lake. The refurbished plane was on a test flight from Ashbourne, and the pilot wanted to test not only its flying capability, but also its ability to withstand water. 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
2: A British crew member with suspected hantavirus has been medically evacuated from the cruise ship linked to the outbreak. Holly Hughes has more.
3: The crew member, along with a Dutch colleague and another passenger, were taken from the Dutch-flagged cruise ship for onward travel to the Netherlands. The evacuation means the ship can now continue on its three-day journey to the Canary Islands after Spanish authorities gave permission for the boat to dock. It's been anchored off Cape Verde while arrangements were put in place to evacuate the crew members.
2: Next, airports should be banned from serving alcohol to passengers before early morning flights. That's what Ryanair boss Michael O'Leary says. He says the measure would reduce the number of passengers who were disruptive on board aircraft. And the Princess of Wales is to carry out her first overseas royal visit since her cancer treatment. Kate will head to Italy next week on a solo trip, her first abroad trip in nearly 3.5 years. That's the latest from Radio News Hub. I'm Tanita Sims.
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0: Blue sky weather.
6: Well, a cloudy one. We will get the odd glimpse of sunshine, but temperatures are certainly falling. It could be the lowest temperature of the week, actually. 12 degrees is your top one, 54 Fahrenheit. Tonight, again, chilly, down to 4 degrees as a low.
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Second hour of today's show, then with John Parr's St. Elmo's Fire and Sing It Back and Moloko to get us into the hour. Hope we find you well this middle one of the working week. And you can stay with me between now and three. Then, of course, Jason Hardy looks after you right through drive time this afternoon.

0: Just Walk Like an Egyptian. It is the Bangles at Blue Sky Radio. This is Paul Fairclough. Up to 2.5 hours cleaning our homes each week is what we're spending at the moment. Apparently, spending 1 or 2 hours on household chores makes up 28% of what we're up to during the course of the week. The same percentage men spend instead of women cleaning the home too. Nearly 2/5 say that copying and tidying hacks that they've seen online are all things they get involved with now when it comes to day-to-day cleaning.
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of June of 1976, you couldn't go anywhere without hearing that tune. It was such a massive number one for The Real Thing. And you, to me, are everything. This is Paul. Welcome to Blue Sky Radio. If you're brand new, don't forget, there's loads of great features on our website that you can go and do as well, including listen again. 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Click on me. And then you should have two in there to choose from, because you can get it for the next 14 days. So you should at least have two charts that you can sit and enjoy the great memories of.

0: Erasure and Always, our triple play coming up at just after 1:30. Taylor Swift's in it, also some Johnny H. Jazz, and a song that starts with these lyrics. In the sky shines a star, spaces near and far, a calling out who you are. Remember the tune? I guarantee you'll know it. It plays in a moment.
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2: Hello, I'm Sue McKenna and I'm the manager of North Staffs Linkline. Let me tell you a little bit about what we do. North Staffs Linkline is a telephone befriending service for older people, and the service plays a role in helping the well-being for our members for a variety of reasons. They may not be able to get out, or may be lacking in confidence, or generally feeling lonely and isolated.
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0: Did you get the lyrics right? Well, it had the word star in the lyrics, and of course it was star from earth, wind and fire, and the amazing talent of that man Maurice White. Sadly, no longer with us, but what an amazing musician the man was. And it was just how he blended so many different styles of music together to make his band sound so good, which is what I loved about him. He was just an inspirational band leader. This is Paul. Coming up then, we have today's Best of British, and we've got M&8. Next.
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John Farnham, you're the voice on today's Best of British, a Knight of the Realm. Oh yes, we have to do a Sir, and we have to do Sir Cliff Richard. The second song came from the musical that he came out with, Time, which he did with Dave Clark all those years ago. We'll play that in just a moment. After one of the biggest number ones the man ever had, August of 1979, with We Don't Talk Anymore on today's Best of British.

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1: Reporting for Staffordshire and Cheshire, I'm Verity Hilton. Visitors to three refurbished toilets in the Peak District will have to spend more than a penny before using the facilities. The Peak District National Park Authority has announced it's imposing a charge of 50 pence on lavatories at Dovedale, Hartington and Millersdale. It comes weeks after the National Parks leader said raising taxes to help fund national parks is an obvious solution to funding problems. A group of friends are taking on the Three Peaks Challenge in memory of a much-loved teenager from Stoke-on-Trent. 14-year-old Neame Taylor died in February after battling complex medical issues. The three are planning on completing the task in just 24 hours for the Dougie Mac. And Moorlands Ramblers had a rare treat last night when an osprey landed at Rudyard Lake. The refurbished plane was on a test flight from Ashbourne, and the pilot wanted to test not only its flying capability, but also its ability to withstand water. Now on Blue Sky Radio, your national headlines.
2: A British crew member with suspected hantavirus has been medically evacuated from a cruise ship. Holly Hughes has more.
3: The crew member, along with a Dutch colleague and another passenger, were taken from the Dutch-flagged cruise ship for onward travel to the Netherlands. So far in the outbreak, three cases linked to the cruise have been confirmed and three people have died. The evacuation means the ship can now continue on its three-day journey to the Canary Islands after Spanish authorities gave permission for the boat to dock. It's been anchored off Cape Verde while arrangements were put in place to evacuate the crew members.
2: Next, a Russian warship has been continuously monitored in UK waters for an entire month by the Royal Navy. It's been watched by patrol ships as it sailed for the whole of April to the west of the UK and in the North Sea, including close to the Galloper wind farm off the Suffolk coast. And trains featuring new public ownership patterns have been released on a video game. It's ahead of next month's real-life rollouts. That's the latest from Radio News Hub. I'm Tanita Sims.
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0: Blue sky weather.
6: A mainly cloudy afternoon across the area. There will be the odd bit of sunshine that we may see, but it's still chillier than it's been of late. 12 degrees, 54 Fahrenheit top temperature. Tonight, that dipping to just 4 degrees as a low.
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sadly no longer performing, but what an artist. Huey Lewis on the news, and if this is it, of course, Huey still does the odd appearance. In fact, there's a lovely video of him appearing at the opening night in America of the Back to the Future musical, and Michael J. Fox was there, Christopher Lloyd was there, a lot of the cast, the original cast, were there. And then they introduced Huey, who got, I think, probably one of the biggest cheers of the entire night. I think, actually, some would say he got a bigger cheer than Michael J. Fox did. You know, the man is just so, so loved, and so was his music. You know, he came out with some great things. This is Paul, our final hour together here at Blue Sky today for a Wednesday with the Mighty Wah.

0: Affectionately known as the ping pong song, Do You Know, and Enrique Iglesias here at Blue Sky Radio. Wednesday songs that lift your date. They continue with Madonna next.
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My favourite ever Madonna song is Crazy For You, but that runs at a very close second. I love Borderline. I just think it's a darn good pop song. Good 3-minute pop tune. This is Paul. Welcome to the afternoon. See, a new study says that men are more likely to have a car accident in nice weather, not because of the heat, not because of the traffic, but because they're apparently distracted by what people are wearing. Yep, you know where that's going, don't you? Yep, people are eyeing up. Little bit of the opposite sex because of the outfits that they're wearing. And apparently 16% more insurance claims happen in the summer for the fellas than they do for the ladies.

0: top five when it first came out in 1969. Did he believe it didn't win a number one in 1969? It should have done, shouldn't it? It waited until 1975 to do it for David Bowie's Space Oddity. Our 230 triple coming up. The Eurythmics in there, some Sash in there. The third song starts with the line, "Come with me and she'll run across the sky and illuminate the night." Any ideas to the tune? I guarantee you know it. It plays in a moment.
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0: I'm going up the ladder to the roof. 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Make sure you've got something keeping you held on. The Supremes, our third song in our triple play, and we continue with our Wednesday afternoon tunes with the Ace of Base in a moment.
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1: The Pretenders, Talk of the Town, almost rounds off the afternoon. Jason Hardy is next after your headlines at 3. Taking us there, this from the Kinks.

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1: Reporting for Staffordshire and Cheshire, I'm Verity Hilton. Visitors to three refurbished toilets in the Peak District will have to spend more than a penny before using the facilities. The Peak District National Park Authority has announced it's imposing a charge of 50 pence on lavatories at Dovedale, Hartington and Millersdale. It comes weeks after the National Parks leader said raising taxes to help fund national parks is an obvious solution to funding problems. A group of friends are taking on the Three Peaks Challenge in memory of a much-loved teenager from Stoke-on-Trent. 14-year-old Neame Taylor died in February after battling complex medical issues. The three are planning on completing the task in just 24 hours for the Dougie Mac. And Moorlands Ramblers had a rare treat last night when an osprey landed at Rudyard Lake. The refurbished plane was on a test flight from Ashbourne, and the pilot wanted to test not only its flying capability, but also its ability to withstand water. Now on Blue Sky Radio, your national headlines.
2: A British crew member with suspected Hansa virus has been medically evacuated from the cruise ship linked to the outbreak. Ollie Hughes has more.
3: The crew member, along with a Dutch colleague and another passenger, were taken from the Dutch-flagged cruise ship for onward travel to the Netherlands. The evacuation means the ship can now continue on its three-day journey to the Canary Islands after Spanish authorities gave permission for the boat to dock. It's been anchored off Cape Verde while arrangements were put in place to evacuate the crew members.
2: The family of a 25-year-old who was killed in a drive-by shooting at a barbecue says their hearts are absolutely broken. Keanu Taylor was killed when attackers opened fire from a car in Cold Harbour Lane, Brixton, in the early hours of Saturday. And the Princess of Wales is carrying out a visit to the University of East London to mark the latest stage of her work on early years care. The Princess is also heading to Italy next week on a two-day solo working trip with her Royal Foundation Centre for Early Childhood. That's the latest from Radio News Hub. I'm Tanita Sims.
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0: Blue Sky Weather.
5: So, a bit of a cloudy afternoon up and down Staffordshire and Cheshire, but it should remain dry. Temperature, it's about 11 Celsius at the moment. Tonight, down to 4. Seems like it's getting a little bit colder, isn't it? Tomorrow, Thursday, some light rain showers, a little bit of sunshine. Temperature tomorrow, about 14 degrees, though.
0: Jason Hardy.
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Is it

Such a beautiful song, that. You Two and One in Kid Creole. And I'm a wonderful thing, baby. Here we are then. It's Wednesday afternoon. It's Blue Sky Radio, halfway through a nice short week. And there's another short week to come at the end of May. We're loving May. I hope you're well. And I hope your Wednesday is good so far. With you for the next few hours, you and me together till 6 o'clock. First five words, brain to tray, a little bit of showbiz gossip for you. And we'll do Star Search, the three of three clues coming up shortly. Harry Styles for you right now.

0: Gabrielle, Sunshine on Blue Sky Radio. Songs to lift you today. I'm Jason Hardy. Star Search coming up shortly. You'll hear as well from the team at Homestart in Newcastle. And the 3:30 triple will include songs from Soft Cell, Alicia Keys and the Spice Girls coming up in the next few minutes or so. Today apparently is no diet day. Every day in my life is a no diet day. Why go through all that? If you enjoy food, just fill your face. And it's beverage day as well today. Talking of which, get the kettle on. It's parched. Could do with a nice strong brew if you're brewing. Right, Lloyd Cole next.
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know, still doing the rounds to this day, local and there's commotions. Perfect Skin on Blue Sky Radio. Right, time for Star Search, which is what we do in this hour. This is the first time you've come across us here at Blue Sky Radio. Where you been? Been waiting for you. Thanks very much for listening. It's going to give you three clues to an artist from the music industry. Could be a duo, a band, could be a male or soul, male or female solo artist. Just try and work out who it is with three clues. Now, the first of the three clues is always the hardest one. All right. So have a think about this. This band were born from the ashes of a band that Happy forgot. This group was formed in Hull in the late 80s after their frontman decided he didn't want to be a solo artist. So there you go. Born from the ashes of a band that Happy forgot. This group was formed in Hull back in the late 80s after their frontman decided he didn't want to be a solo artist. All right, that's the first of three clues to Star Search. Still got another couple of clues to come. I got Pilot coming up after this, Four Non Blondes, and What's Up on Blue Sky Radio.

0: such a good tune, that. It's Blue Sky Radio with Pilot and Magic. Remember, we're on DAB Plus around Staffordshire and Cheshire. If you've got a DAB tuner, just do a bit of a rescan and you'll come across us, I'm sure. Only if it's DAB Plus on it. The other ones are old and they're being faded out in any case. So I'd get yourself a new one. And you can also get us on your smart speaker. Just ask it, first of all, to enable Blue Sky Radio. A reminder of first clue to Star Search before I give you the second of three clues today. So clue one, born from the ashes of a band that Happy forgot. This group was formed in Hull back in the late 80s after their frontman decided he didn't want to be a solo artist. Right, clue two. Known for their unique vocal chemistry, multiple male and female singers, they are famous for rapping incredibly dark, cynical lyrics in upbeat, radio-friendly melodies. It's okay, I'm slightly confused with that clue as well. Known for their unique vocal chemistry between multiple male and female singers, they are famous for rapping incredibly dark, cynical lyrics in upbeat, radio-friendly melodies. Right, okay. To be honest, I think that clue was harder than the first one. Right, another clue still to come. I've got a 330 triple to play, kicking off with Soft Cell in just a few seconds.
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4: 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We really give everybody a helping hand and we match families to our volunteers. Any parent that has any difficulty with their maybe family routines, maybe their mental health and their difficulties that they've got sort of just managing the home, or if they feel slightly isolated and restricted, we do have our own groups as well. And we also have some bigger groups that are held in the school holidays. And we include the older children in that as well, up to the age 11.
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0: You might have heard of them, the Spice Girls. And it's right here on Blue Sky Radio, the 3:30 triple today, along with Alicia Keys and Soft Sal. There'll be another triple coming up at 4:30. Right, third clue and final clue to Star Search. This band is responsible for massive 90s anthems. And if you're looking for a perfect 10, you found it. This band's responsible for massive 90s anthems. And if you're looking for a perfect 10, you found it.
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Spandau Ballet and Communication on Blue Sky Radio. Home to Dave Johnson at, I nearly said breakfast, but he's not on breakfast anymore nowadays, is he? He's in his new time of 10 o'clock, so he gets a bit of a lie-in Monday to Friday now. So Dave Johnson back tomorrow morning from 10, Paul Fairclough tomorrow afternoon. Right, let's go through all the clues

0: and give you the answer to Star Search. Born from the ashes of a band that Happy forgot, this group was formed in Hull, known for their unique vocal chemistry between multiple male and female singers. They're famous for incredibly dark, cynical lyrics and upbeat, radio-friendly melodies. And this band had some massive 90s anthems. And if you're looking for a perfect 10, you found it, and you would have worked out that that was one of the songs by the Beautiful South, the stars on Star Search for today.
1: She's a perfect 10, but she wears a 12. 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

beautiful South of Stars on Star Search today here on Blue Sky Radio. We'll do another Star Search for you tomorrow. Brain Strain coming up after four, and Verity has your news for Staffordshire and Cheshire in the next few minutes. And then Tears for Fears and OMD first, Lizzo and Juice.

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1: Reporting for Staffordshire and Cheshire, I'm Verity Hilton. Visitors to three refurbished toilets in the Peak District will have to spend more than a penny before using the facilities. The Peak District National Park Authority has announced it's imposing a charge of 50 pence on lavatories at Dovedale, Hartington and Millersdale. It comes weeks after the National Parks leader said raising taxes to help fund national parks is an obvious solution to funding problems. A group of friends are taking on the Three Peaks Challenge in memory of a much-loved teenager from Stoke-on-Trent. 14-year-old Neame Taylor died in February after battling complex medical issues. The three are planning on completing the task in just 24 hours for the Dougie Mac. And Moorlands Ramblers had a rare treat last night when an osprey landed at Rudyard Lake. The refurbished plane was on a test flight from Ashbourne, and the pilot wanted to test not only its flying capability, but also its ability to withstand water. Now on Blue Sky Radio, your national headlines.
2: A British doctor with suspected hantavirus has been medically evacuated from a cruise ship linked to the outbreak, but a row has now erupted with the president of the Canary Islands expressing concern over the ship docking in Tenerife. US President Donald Trump has threatened Iran with more bombing if it does not open the Strait of Hormuz. It comes after a report that an agreement is emerging to end the war. Mr. Trump posted on social media that the war could soon end and oil and natural gas shipments could restart. Scientists have made an at-home test to predict a person's risk of Alzheimer's disease. It's so people can get early help or be prioritised for further testing. Anne Corbett led the study.
3: It's really valuable in terms of empowering people with information about their health so they can make those decisions.
2: It involves a finger prick blood test and an online brain assessment. And the Princess Royal has marked the third anniversary of the King's coronation by attending a commemorative gun salute in Hyde Park. From Radio News Hub, I'm Johnny Holmes.
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0: Blue sky weather.
6: So, dry afternoon, a little bit cloudy, but the main thing is it's going to be dry, which is good. Temperature at around about 11 Celsius tonight, down to 4. Then tomorrow, Thursday, looks like there's going to be some rain moving into Staffordshire and Cheshire tomorrow. Temperature about 14 degrees.
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track, one of my favourite bands to come out of the 1980s. Tears for Fears and Pale Shelter. OMD sailing on the seven seas here on Blue Sky Radio. Wednesday afternoon, I'm Jason Hardy. Hope you're well. Hope your Wednesday's going okay. And we're halfway through the week. A nice short week. We're liking them. Looking forward to the weekend already. It's like we're wishing our life away, isn't it? Got the Brain Strain coming shortly. Aidan in Torpitz says he's having a bit of a Wednesday win today. He's finally sorting out that dodgy cupboard door that's been annoying him for weeks. Don't you just hate it when you get that cupboard door and it just doesn't shut properly, and then you're trying to unscrew it and screw it back in again, and you can never get it right. I've got a wardrobe door that does that. It's driving me insane. I've took the door off more times than the door's been on, to be honest. I might just leave the doors off. It is only a wardrobe, but then you get to see my dirty laundry and you don't want that. Right, got Atomic Kitten after this, Bobby Brown, Every Little Step. It's on Blue Sky Radio.

0: Yes, they did use the Tide Is High for that. Atomic Kitten. The Tide Is High, Get the Feeling here on Blue Sky Radio. Maya in Crewe is giving a big shout out to a friend, Ali. Today, you're celebrating her birthday. Happy birthday to you, Ali. Right. I've got Donna Summer next, and then we'll have today's Brain Strain.
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Donna Summer and State of Independence. Mentioned earlier on that Maya was saying hello to a friend, Ali, who lives in Leighton. I remember doing hospital radio at Leighton Hospital. I don't think it's there anymore now, I've been told. But yeah, used to do Saturday breakfast at Leighton Hospital. And the studio is next to the morgue, and I was the first one in there on a Saturday morning at like 6 o'clock, walking past that down a dark corridor. No wonder I'm disturbed, to be honest, but some great times there. Right, time for the brain train. Okay, have a think about this. Nice little lateral thinker for you today. A woman leaves her house carrying an empty bag. When she returns an hour later, the bag is still empty. Yet she has exactly what she went out to get. Okay, so a woman leaves her house carrying an empty bag. When she returns an hour later, the bag is still empty. Yet she has exactly what she went out to get. Okay. Good luck with that then.

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0: Paul, go on, hanging in there, baby. Johnny Bristol here on Blue Sky Radio. So a woman leaves her house carrying an empty bag. When she returns an hour later, the bag is still empty. Yet she has exactly what she went out to get. How? Answer shortly. Right. Got a triple coming up with the Thompson Twins next.
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3: Hello, my name is Zan Jackson. I'm one of the community engagement officers at John Hall Wellness Garden in Leek. 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

0: great tune. Paloma Faith. And do you want to know the truth or something beautiful? Right, let's get some showbiz gossip for you now on Blue Sky.
1: Former One Direction star Harry Styles is to perform with an orchestra as he headlines London's Meltdown Festival. The one-off performance will take place on June 16th at the Royal Festival Hall at London's South Bank Centre. He'll perform with the Jules Buckley Orchestra, whose leader will create new arrangements of Styles' songs. For Nonce Blonde singer and guitarist Linda Perry is to receive a special international gong at the 2026 Ivor Novello Awards. The 61-year-old musician will be recognised for the impact her career has had on the UK music industry. Deep Purple frontman Ian Gillan says new album Splat returns to the dynamics, the balance and the fun of the music the band made in the early 1970s. The British rock band will release their 24th studio album on July 3rd. And Strictly Come Dancing has confirmed the professional dancers who will return to the show for its 2026 series. It's after Five announced they would be leaving the programme earlier this year.
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The script, Will.i.am and Hall of Fame, it's on Blue Sky Radio. Right, did you work out what the answer was to the brain strain for today? A tricky one, I thought. A woman leaves her house carrying an empty bag. When she returns an hour later, the bag is still empty, yet she has exactly what she went out to get. She went out to post a letter. The bag was empty when she left and empty when she came back, but she achieved her goal because she mailed the letter on the way, so she no longer had it. There you go. Simple as that.

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1: Sky. Reporting for Staffordshire and Cheshire, I'm Verity Hilton. Visitors to three refurbished toilets in the Peak District will have to spend more than a penny before using the facilities. The Peak District National Park Authority has announced it's imposing a charge of 50 pence on lavatories at Dovedale, Hartington and Millersdale. It comes weeks after the National Parks leader said raising taxes to help fund national parks is an obvious solution to funding problems. A group of friends are taking on the Three Peaks Challenge in memory of a much-loved teenager from Stoke-on-Trent. 14-year-old Neame Taylor died in February after battling complex medical issues. The three are planning on completing the task in just 24 hours for the Dougie Mac. And Moorlands Ramblers had a rare treat last night when an osprey landed at Rudyard Lake. The refurbished plane was on a test flight from Ashbourne, and the pilot wanted to test not only its flying capability, but also its ability to withstand water. Now on Blue Sky Radio, your national headlines.
2: A British crew member with suspected hantavirus has been medically evacuated from the cruise ship linked to the outbreak. Holly Hughes has more.
3: The crew member, along with a Dutch colleague and another passenger, were taken from the Dutch-flagged cruise ship for onward travel to the Netherlands. The ship can now continue on its three-day journey to the Canary Islands after Spanish authorities gave permission for the boat to dock. It's been anchored off Cape Verde while arrangements were put in place to evacuate the crew members.
2: Donald Trump believes a deal to end the conflict with Iran is getting closer, pausing efforts to reopen the Strait of Hormuz, although Iranian leaders accuse the US of being unrealistic. Arsenal supporters booking hotel rooms for the Champions League final in Hungary are facing fees more than 18 times higher than normal. Most hotels in Budapest are already fully booked, and those with availability are charging high prices. And trains featuring new public ownership livery have been released on the Train Sim World 6 video game ahead of next month's rollout. That's the latest from Radio News Hub. I'm Johnny Holmes.
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0: Blue Sky Weather.
6: So, some light cloud around this afternoon, but it should remain dry as we make our way into the evening. Should have a dry night. Temperature's going to fall to 4 Celsius. It's around about 11 tomorrow. Then Thursday looks like it's going to be a day of some light rain in parts of Staffordshire and Cheshire. Temperature tomorrow about 14.
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6: 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Oh, what's your midweek tea tonight then? Not sure what we're having tonight. I think we've got some...

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Beautiful. Christopher Cross, Arthur's Theme, and No Doubt, and their version of the Talk Talk song, It's My Life. It's Wednesday tea time. I'm Jason Hardy with you till 6. Happy hour coming up from 6 o'clock. Before 6, I will play you a song, which will be the answer to today's first 5 words. So I will share with you the first 5 words to a song. Try and work out what the song is. Plus, you and I will be finding out what you're having for your tea tonight. So we've got some pork chops tonight with some chips. Mixed veg. Beautiful. I'll put mayonnaise on my chips. Oh, don't look at me like that. Chips and mayonnaise. Love it. Here's Elton John now.

0: 20 songs to live today, Blue Sky Radio. It's Busted and What I Go to School For. Mason in Crewe is having a cheeky, cheesy lasagna and garlic bread for Wednesday tea. Sounds nice. And Lottie in Wolstanton having a chicken korma tonight with fluffy rice. Beautiful. I love that fluffy rice. Enjoy it. All right, Genesis in just over a minute.
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Genesis and Jesus, He Knows Me. The team at RVS Hanley of this hour's community call out. Then we got the 5:30 triple featuring David Bowie, Kathy Dennis, and Gwen Stefani. Afternoon to Harry in Biddulph having a tuna pasta bake for tea this evening. Nice. I love a good tuna pasta bake. Do you put some cheese on it as well? It'll let it melt. Oh, nice, beautiful. Right, time for the first five words for today before six. And the happy hour, I will play a song which starts with the following five words. The words are rock and roller, the games. Rock and roller, the games. Right, any idea to what that song is? Rock and roller, the games. Those are the first five words, but to which song do they belong to? My Ed Sheeran, after Stephen Tintin Duffy. Kiss Me on Blue Sky Radio.

0: Ed Sheeran, and Shivers before that, Stephen Tintin Duffy, and Kiss Me, Rock and Roll The Games. Those are the first five words to a song. I will play it before 6 o'clock. Happy hour coming up from six. And just a reminder, Dave Johnson back with you tomorrow at his new time at 10 o'clock. Yeah, he gets a lion now weekdays. Lucky him. So he's going to be with you between 10 and 1 tomorrow here on Blue Sky Radio with Paul Faeckler for your afternoon. Right, if you're looking for something to do next weekend, then you might be interested in this. Reese Heath College near Nantwich. I've never, ever said that right in my life. They've got their annual family festival taking place next Sunday, the 17th of May. It's between 10 and 5. Lots of hand-on activities and stuff to join in with as well. You can try a bit of bricklaying. Sounds nice. There's also rock climbing. You can have a go at floristry. And of course, you can have a go at the farm animals, like giving them a good clear out. I'll leave that to you. There's also a farmer's market, fresh food, and the zoo and the farm to explore as well. It's happening next Sunday, the 17th of May. And when you go along, just say, oh, I heard about it on Blue Sky Radio. Right, got the 5:30 triple to play. Gwen Stefani, Kathy Dennis, and Dave Bowie in just a few seconds.
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2: Hello, my name is Helen Podmore. I'm the service manager for Staffordshire for the Royal Voluntary Service. I manage the community centre here on Charles Street in Hanley. The Royal Voluntary Service is here to help people to get out more, to stop isolation within the city. And we do this by having people come into the community centre, and also we can go out as well. The main aims of RVS is to stop the isolation in the city. I don't think people appreciate how big a problem isolation is across this city of Stoke-on-Trent. We have a team of volunteers, but we could always do with more. And if you were looking to volunteer, you can give us a call on Stoke-on-Trent 213 489.
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0: Gwen Stefani and Rich Girl on Blue Sky Radio. Thanks for getting in touch with what you're having for your tea tonight. Dylan in Alsager is tucking into a sausage and mash right now. That's his tea tonight with loads of gravy. Nice. Rose in Burslem is having a sweet chilli chicken stir fry for her Wednesday tea. And Jack in Tunstall is going for a crispy chicken burger and chips. Beautiful. That's his tea tonight. How come everybody's tea is sounding a lot nicer than mine? I might just pop round to yours on the way home. Right, got Jess Glynn on the way in a couple of minutes, and then the answer to today's first five words.
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And remember, Dave Johnson back with you tomorrow morning from 10. Right. How do you do with the first five words? Going to leave you with the song, which is the answer to the first five words. Rock and Roller, The Games, those being the words. Kiki D Star being the song. Catch you tomorrow afternoon at 3.

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1: Reporting for Staffordshire and Cheshire, I'm Verity Hilton. Visitors to three refurbished toilets in the Peak District will have to spend more than a penny before using the facilities. The Peak District National Park Authority has announced it's imposing a charge of 50 pence on lavatories at Dovedale, Hartington and Millersdale. It comes weeks after the National Parks leader said raising taxes to help fund national parks is an obvious solution to funding problems. A group of friends are taking on the Three Peaks Challenge in memory of a much-loved teenager from Stoke-on-Trent. 14-year-old Neame Taylor died in February after battling complex medical issues. The three are planning on completing the task in just 24 hours for the Dougie Mac. And Moorlands Ramblers had a rare treat last night when an osprey landed at Rudyard Lake. The refurbished plane was on a test flight from Ashbourne, and the pilot wanted to test not only its flying capability, but also its ability to withstand water. 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
2: A British crew member with suspected hantavirus has been medically evacuated from a cruise ship. Holly Hughes has more.
3: The crew member, along with a Dutch colleague and another passenger, were taken from the Dutch-flagged cruise ship for onward travel to the Netherlands. So far in the outbreak, three cases linked to the cruise have been confirmed and three people have died.
2: US President Donald Trump has threatened Iran with more bombing if it does not reopen the Strait of Hormuz. It comes after a report that an agreement is emerging to end the war, but that all depends on Iran accepting a reported agreement that the US president did not detail. Arsenal have made it to the Champions League final in Budapest, but it's not proving so easy for their fans. Most hotels in Budapest are already fully booked, and those with availability are charging extremely high prices. And the biggest hits from rock band Queen will be played during an immersive tribute show at the UK's largest planetarium. The event, titled Queen Heaven, will take place at the National Space Centre in Leicester on May the 29th. From Radio News Hub, I'm Johnny Holmes.
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the happy hour for a Wednesday evening here on Blue Sky Radio. Hi, how you doing? It's me, Justine Cope, with you until 7, playing songs to lift your day and get you over that midweek hump with a hop, a skip and a jump. And talking of jumps, here's Stacey Lattisaw.

Billy Joel, The River of Dreams, and before that, The Wanted, She Walks Like Rihanna. Yes, I know, you were all singing She Walks Like Manana, which is generally quite slow, unless she's trying to get to the front of the Carvery queue, then Usain Bolt, eat your heart out. Just in case you're wondering, today is Wednesday the 6th of May, which by all accounts is Occupational Safety Day, and no one says safety quite like a man without a hat.

0: Contradiction in terms. Doing the safety dance for Occupational Safety Day. It's men without hats. We are, of course, all about safety here at Blue Sky Radio. Dave Johnson wears his safety hat to work every day just to get something off the top shelf. I think he got hit on the head by a box of car stickers at one point, and well, he's never been the same since. Lots of great music lined up for you this evening, including a few floor fillers for our midweek kitchen boogie. And it all starts with Kim Wilde. She's on the way after this. You want it,
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Oh, she could get a job in a call centre, couldn't she? Kim Wilde, You Keep Me Hanging on Blue Sky Radio. Right then, are you ready for a quick once around the kitchen? As we prepare to get you over that midweek hump, oh, go on, you know the drill. Go mad with a mop, wild with your wok, or even wave a tea towel in the air for mud.

0: Ooh, fantastic Wimberways there from Jason Hardy, joining in with that whilst making his way out of the door. Our midweek kitchen boogie, courtesy of Tight Fit, Shawaddy Waddy and Mud on Blue Sky Radio. 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
1: Yo, man.
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1: Open up, man.
2: Yo, what do you want, man?
1: My girl just caught me.
2: You made her catch you?
1: I don't know how I let this happen.
2: But who?
1: The girl next door, you know?
2: Nah.
1: I don't know what to do.
2: Said it wasn't you.
1: Oh.

0: 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And number one for the Spice Girls back in March of 1997. Who do you think you are? We've got a few more corkers to squeeze in before seven this evening, and it all starts with Hall & Oates on the way after this.
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Ooh, the salt gets everywhere. DNCE, Cake by the Ocean, bringing us to the end of the happy hour this evening. But not to worry, because we'll be back with you from 6pm tomorrow to do it all over again. Stay tuned for your uplifters. They're on the way after the news at 7. I'm going to leave you in the capable hands of the Drifters. Enjoy.

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1: Blue Sky. Donald Trump has downplayed the Iran conflict while also warning military action will escalate if negotiations fail. In the UK, Pat McFadden warned the war could drive up energy costs and lead to rising unemployment later this year. A large transparent box has been installed by the Royal National Institute for Deaf People at London St Pancras Station. Crystal Rolfe is the Director of Health at RNID.
2: When somebody steps inside the box, they might have difficulty communicating with the outside world, so they might not be able to hear what somebody's saying clearly. And that's what people who are deaf or have hearing loss experience on a daily basis. They often feel invisible.
1: A former army cadet has been jailed for 4.5 years after he terrorised two girls. Deanne Rahman, now aged 19, held a rope noose in selfies and posted personal details of two girls and a teacher online during a stalking campaign. And it's an all-English clash in the Europa League tomorrow night as Aston Villa host Nottingham Forest. Here's Forest head coach Vitor Pereira.
3: We'll see until tomorrow what if he's able or not. We'll see.
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1: Israel has launched strikes against Beirut's southern suburbs today, despite a ceasefire between Israel and the Hezbollah militant group, which was announced on April the 17th. The attack reportedly targeted a commander in Hezbollah's Radwan force, according to a statement from Benjamin Netanyahu's office. Scientists have made an at-home test to predict a person's risk of Alzheimer's disease. It's so people can get help early or be prioritised for further testing. Anne Corbett led the study.
2: It's really valuable in terms of empowering people with information about their health so they can make those decisions.
1: A US congressman has said any pardon for Ghislaine Maxwell would be absolutely outrageous, amid reports some Republicans may consider clemency. Maxwell is serving 20 years in the US for helping Jeffrey Epstein abuse underage girls and has so far refused to testify to Congress. And Arsenal have made it to the Champions League final in Budapest, but it's not proving so easy for fans. Most hotels in Budapest are already fully booked, and those with availability are charging extremely high prices. From Radio News Hub, I'm Johnny Holmes.
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0: 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Some stupid your day, Blue
1: Sky. A British crew member with suspected hantavirus has been medically evacuated from the cruise ship linked to the outbreak. Holly Hughes has more.
2: The crew member, along with a Dutch colleague and another passenger, were taken from the Dutch-flagged cruise ship for onward travel to the Netherlands. The evacuation means the ship can now continue on its three-day journey to the Canary Islands after Spanish authorities gave permission for the boat to dock.
1: An outbreak of hepatitis A in a seaside town has led a health body to ask parents to be vigilant with their children's hand washing. Public Health Wales said it was looking into a small number of hepatitis A cases in Barry, South Wales. A campaigner has lost a High Court bid to bring a challenge against a decision to grant planning permission for several music festivals at Brockwell Park. The park in Lambeth, South London, attracts hundreds of thousands of people to festivals including Field Day and Mighty Hoopla. And Arsenal supporters booking hotel rooms for the Champions League final in Hungary are facing fees more than 18 times higher than normal. From Radio News Hub, I'm Johnny Holmes.
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1: Sky. Donald Trump has downplayed the Iran conflict, saying Tehran is seeking a deal, while also warning military action will escalate if negotiations fail. The US says more than 50 cargo ships have been turned back under a naval blockade, with operations continuing despite reported progress in talks. Trump today called the conflict a skirmish. In the UK, Pat McFadden warned the war could drive up energy costs and lead to rising unemployment later this year. Scientists have developed an at-home test which can predict a person's risk of Alzheimer's disease. They say the home testing could identify people at highest risk or who are showing early symptoms so they can be prioritised for further testing, treatment and support. Anne Corbett led the study.
2: If we know that someone shows quite a high risk of likely Alzheimer's disease, then we can ensure that they are brought into the clinic, they go down a proper diagnostic assessment, and they get the support and treatment that they need.
1: Israel has carried out its first strike on Beirut's southern suburbs since a ceasefire with Hezbollah was announced last month. The attack reportedly targeted a commander in Hezbollah's Radwan force, according to a statement from Benjamin Netanyahu's office. Fighting has continued in southern Lebanon despite the ceasefire, with no immediate response from Hezbollah. The last attacks on Beirut were on April the 8th, when Israeli strikes reportedly killed more than 350 people. An art installation has been unveiled at London St Pancras Station by the Royal National Institute for Deaf People. Installed during Deaf Awareness Week, it is designed to show the invisible communication barriers deaf people and people with hearing loss face every day. Crystal Rolfe is the Director of Health at RNID.
3: We've got a big box and we're here showing what the barriers are that people who are deaf or have hearing loss face, who often feel invisible, just like they're in a big box.
1: And the biggest hits from the rock band Queen will be played during an immersive tribute show at the National Space Centre in Leicester on May the 29th. From Radio News Hub, I'm Johnny Holmes.
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1: A British crew member with suspected hantavirus has been medically evacuated from the cruise ship linked to the outbreak. Holly Hughes has more.
2: The crew member, along with a Dutch colleague and another passenger, were taken from the Dutch-flagged cruise ship for onward travel to the Netherlands. The evacuation means the ship can now continue on its three-day journey to the Canary Islands after Spanish authorities gave permission for the boat to dock. It's been anchored off Cape Verde while arrangements were put in place to evacuate the crew members.
1: An outbreak of hepatitis A in a seaside town has led a health body to ask parents to be vigilant with their children's hand washing. Public Health Wales said it was working with the local health board and council to look into a small number of hepatitis A cases in Barry, South Wales. It added that information about the strain suggests the infection may be spreading locally. A campaigner has lost a High Court bid to bring a challenge against a decision to grant planning permission for several music festivals at Brockwell Park. The park in Lambeth, South London, attracts hundreds of thousands of people to festivals including Field Day and Mighty Hoopla. Resident Juliet Chambers wanted to bring a legal challenge against Lambeth Council over its decision to use parts of the park for the events due to start on May the 23rd. It's Deaf Awareness Week, and Strictly Come Dancing star Tasha Guri is speaking out. It comes as new research shows almost a quarter of people would avoid someone who is deaf if they thought communicating with them would be too difficult. Terry Devine is from RNID.
3: Deaf people want you to speak to them, so they feel quite comfortable on an everyday basis for somebody to say, how do I communicate with you? What's the best way to do it? And they want you to actually chat to them.
1: And Arsenal supporters booking hotel rooms for the Champions League final in Hungary are facing fees more than 18 times higher than normal. Thousands of the North London club's supporters will descend on Budapest for the match on May the 30th, following the team's semi-final victory on Tuesday. That's the latest from Radio News Hub. I'm Johnny Holmes.
4: The value of gold and silver has gone galactic. And Fairgold have paid out millions for your gold, jewellery and watches. All valuations and postage are free, trackable and insured. And on the same day we receive your items, we provide you with an offer and pay you by bank transfer in as little as 15 minutes. So visit fairgold.co.uk or text YES to 80800 free of charge from any UK mobile.